It's your feel-good Saturday night. Kenny Loggins, Footloose. Hey, this is Bree on 98.1 CHFI. And are they getting married next weekend or what? I mean, that's the rumor. I'm talking, of course, about Taylor Swift and Travis Kelce. I should probably say who. They've got the permits surrounding Madison Square Garden, I guess, for privacy, closing down the streets. Mm-hmm. Many hotels are said to be booked up by teammates of Travis, Kansas City Chiefs teammates. Or is it all a distraction so that they can get married somewhere else? I mean, either way, I feel like we will know when Taylor Swift wants us to know. That's how it works with her. I knew you were trouble.

0: You make my dreams come true. Yes, you do. This is Bree on 98.1 CHFI and your Feel Good Saturday night and our first weekend since... Yes, it is. I know my kids were counting down the days and it's here. Summer break now. It's not graduation, but my oldest son is moving on from elementary school. So they had a big farewell at their school this week. I'm definitely emotional still thinking about that. But congrats to all the grads of 2026 and have a fun summer break, kids. You're so lucky.
1: We're going to dance. We're going to dance. We're going to dance.

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Adele, Rolling the Deep. It's 98.1 CHFI, and this is Bree. Happy belated birthday to Cyndi Lauper. This week, she turned 73 on June 22nd. And, of course, girls just want to have fun. Fits right in perfectly, doesn't it, on a feel-good Saturday.

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2: Hey, this is Bree. 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
2: It's your feel-good Saturday night. Hi, this is Bree Cook. More 80s, more 90s, some 2000s, anything from Lady Gaga to Bon Jovi. First,

hope you've had a wonderful Pride Month. We know Gaga gave us the anthem. Born This Way. This is Bree here. It's your feel-good Saturday night, 98.1 CHFI, and another Gaga, The Edge of Glory. There is-

That's what Feel Good Saturday Night is all about on 98.1 CHFI. This is Bree. Yes, Canada Day coming up on Wednesday, right in the middle of the week. Lands right in the middle of the week this year. How do you feel about that? So today is kind of kicking off. Stay with me here. 2 days off, 2 days on, 1 day off, 2 days on, 2 days off kind of situation.

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Hannah here on your Feel Good Saturday night, 98.1 CHFI. Of course, Janet Jackson there, all for you. And just on Thursday, June 25th, just a couple of days ago, it was the anniversary of her brother's death, Michael Jackson. Since 2009, man, it's been 17 years, and yet still in the headlines, MJ, the movie, the music, still charting, all of it. Kylie Minogue, here's Locomotion.

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2: Hey, this is Bree. 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The day after Canada Day, do not be sleeping in on July 2nd, because you could be winning $10,000. Good luck. And now let's get back to it. 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
2: Hey, this is Bree Cook. It's your Feel Good Saturday night. More 80s, more 90s, some 2000s. And I just adore this story. Drake telling Backstreet Boys his first kiss was to one of their songs. Here's Larger Than Life.

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It's 98.1 CHFI. Hi, this is Bree. Okay, it just became summer, like just a few days ago, yet the voice is over here telling us about things happening in the fall. September 21st is the season 30 premiere of The Voice. That's pretty big, the big 3-0. And they're already hard at work promoting it with the judges, Riley Green, Queen Latifah, Adam Levine coming back, the OG, and this one right here, Kelly Clarkson. Here's Stronger. You know.

is Eurythmics, 98.1 CHFI. It's your feel good Saturday night. Hey, this is Bree. So excited to watch Pooja and Gurdeep. They're pulling double duty next week. CHFI first, and then heading to Breakfast Television for a special appearance next week, starting Monday. And Friday, I'm in love.

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13: That's it for another shift. 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Someone says, we're going for some food. Wanna come? 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

Justin Bieber, Sorry, Feel Good. Saturday night on 98.1 CHFI. This is Bree. How was your week? I got a flat tire. And I got to say, in all my years with my husband, which is 17 years now, I've never seen him change a tire. We've just never been in that situation for whatever reason. I even put in a service call, and then he rolls up to save me, does a crank, a turn, whatever you do. Tire off, spare tire on. I was really impressed.

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2: Hey, this is Bree. Yeah, this could be you. 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
2: 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Day after Canada Day, Thursday. Don't plan to sleep in, because 7 a.m., if your phone rings, oh my gosh, you could be winning $10,000. Have you been texting in the keywords? You want to get more in tomorrow, noon to 6. Good luck. And for now, let's get back to it. Our feel-good Saturday night, Inner Circle. I've been watching.

0: Portuguese family, and what they would do, and I don't know if this is a Portuguese thing or if it was just them, they would take the Melba toast and dip it in Cool Whip.
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1: 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Hot jelly pepper? 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Peanut butter and butter? Yes. Cool Whip? No.
0: No.
1: No Wait, Cool Whip.
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2: Hey, this is Bree Cook. 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More 80s, more 90s. Going to give you the 2Ks, anything from B-52s to Katy Perry. First, Black or White. MJ.

digging it. It's catchy. It's catchy. She knows how to write a catchy tune there. It's called Let It Burn. Watch It Burn. Watch It Bree. Get the name right. Firework, Katy Perry. Do you?

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And my name is Bree. Whitney Houston there. How will I know? Now, Oprah told a story this week about a time that Whitney was on her show and how impressed Oprah was with her audience at the time, because I guess Whitney was definitely going through something at that time and didn't want this story to leak to the public. Her audience kept it to themselves. That story never got out, I guess, until this week when Oprah just said it. Here's Wilson Phillips. Hold on. I know.

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Bye-bye-bye. This is your Feel Good Saturday Night on 98.1 CHFI. I'm Bree. It's always been Backstreet Boys or NSYNC, right? It always felt like you had to choose between the two. Well, this week in an interview, they asked Backstreet Boys to choose between two boy bands, NSYNC or O-Town. One of them went with O-Town. The rest went with NSYNC. Only because they're friends with all those guys makes it harder to choose. I mean, I also choose NSYNC.

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2: 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I know. 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
1: With your CHFI News, good morning. I'm Dylan McGuire. Canada will play its first ever knockout game in a men's FIFA World Cup, taking on South Africa in a round of 32 matchup in Los Angeles.
2: The Canadians finished second in Group B following a 1-1 draw with Bosnia-Herzegovina and a 6-0 victory over Qatar and a 2-1 loss to Switzerland. South Africa earned its first ever spot in the knockout round by taking second place in Group A with a 2-0 loss to Mexico, a 1-1 draw with Czechia, and a 1-0 upset of South Korea. Canadian head coach Jesse Marsh says captain Alphonso Davies is back to full health and will play the game after missing all three group stage matches as he recovered from a hamstring injury. The winner of the round of 32 game will advance to the round of 16 tilt in Houston on July 4th against the winner of a bout between Morocco and the Netherlands. John Kennedy, the Canadian Press.
1: Today is Toronto's Pride Parade, the second largest on earth. It's expected to draw tens of thousands of people to the Bloor and Yonge area. A closing night party will follow at Nathan Phillips Square with performances from cutting edge musicians. Head to toronto.citynews.ca for a list of road closures. One person is dead and several others are in hospital, two with critical injuries after a crash in Brampton. Peel police say that happened just before 11 last night in the intersection of McMean Drive and Countryside Road, east of Goreway Drive. One person was pronounced at the scene. Paramedics say they took five people to the hospital in total. In sports, we were hoping the Jays would break their streak of losing by one run to the Rangers when they met yesterday, and they did, but not in the way we hoped, this time losing by three with a 7-4 finish. So let's be clearer today and hope for a win when they meet Texas again. First pitch is at 1:37. AFC Toronto also playing today. They're visiting the Vancouver Rise. Kickoff is at 6:30. But of course, the big soccer game is Canada versus South Africa in World Cup action. The must-win game kicks off at 3 this afternoon. Your CHFI weather, they don't call it Sunday for nothing. Bright and clear today in Toronto. High of 28 feels like 31. And a UV of 9 means you definitely want the sunscreen. Tonight, clear with a low of 17. Tomorrow, basically a clone of today, except you have to go to work through it. Clear, sunny, and a high of 28 feeling like 32. Tomorrow night, clear with a low of 20.
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1: With your CHFI News, good morning. I'm Dylan McGuire. Canada will play its first ever knockout game in a men's FIFA World Cup, taking on South Africa in a round of 32 matchup in Los Angeles.
2: The Canadians finished second in Group B following a 1-1 draw with Bosnia-Herzegovina and a 6-0 victory over Qatar and a 2-1 loss to Switzerland. South Africa earned its first ever spot in the knockout round by taking second place in Group A with a 2-0 loss to Mexico, a 1-1 draw with Czechia, and a 1-0 upset of South Korea. Canadian head coach Jesse Marsh says captain Alphonso Davies is back to full health and will play the game after missing all three group stage matches as he recovered from a hamstring injury. The winner of the round of 32 game will advance to the round of 16 tilt in Houston on July 4th against the winner of a bout between Morocco and the Netherlands. John Kennedy, the Canadian Press.
1: Today is Toronto's Pride Parade, the second largest on earth. It's expected to draw tens of thousands of people to the Bloor and Yonge area. A closing night party will follow at Nathan Phillips Square with performances from cutting edge musicians. Head to toronto.citynews.ca for a list of road closures. One person is dead and several others are in hospital, two with critical injuries after a crash in Brampton. Peel police say that happened just before 11 last night in the intersection of McMean Drive and Countryside Road, east of Goreway Drive. One person was pronounced at the scene. Paramedics say they took five people to the hospital in total. In sports, we were hoping the Jays would break their streak of losing by one run to the Rangers when they met yesterday, and they did, but not in the way we hoped, this time losing by three with a 7-4 finish. So let's be clearer today and hope for a win when they meet Texas again. First pitch is at 1:37. AFC Toronto also playing today. They're visiting the Vancouver Rise. Kickoff is at 6:30. But of course, the big soccer game is Canada versus South Africa in World Cup action. The must-win game kicks off at 3 this afternoon. Your CHFI weather, they don't call it Sunday for nothing. Bright and clear today in Toronto. High of 28 feels like 31. An UV of 9 means you definitely want the sunscreen. Tonight, clear with a low of 17. Tomorrow, basically a clone of today, except you have to go to work through it. Clear, sunny, and a high of 28 feeling like 32. Tomorrow night, clear with a low of 20.
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2: Hey, it's Heather Prosag. Welcome to your Feel Good 80s and 90s weekend. And we have so much to get to. It is your final day to get in on the cash call where you could win $10,000 this week. So I'm going to dispel all the info for you and make sure you understand that anybody could win. It doesn't matter if you've won before. Okay, details this hour. Aerosmith on the way, Billy Ocean. And when I say to you, Dawson Leary, Joey Potter, what, Paisley Witter, what comes to mind? That coming of age series that honestly, I didn't realize that high school was that serious, but they also seemed like they dealt with a lot more adult stuff than I did when I was in high school, but I loved it nonetheless. And the opening song to Dawson's Creek. It's Paula Cole, I Don't Want to Wait, kicking off our Feel Good 80s and

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2: After hearing Aerosmith and just like, oh, that's so awesome on your feel-good 80s and 90s weekend, makes you think of the movie Armageddon because that song went to number one because of that huge Armageddon movie. 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You just have to pick one. 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And coming up in the next 15 minutes, our cash call. Why it's really, really important that you listen today for those unique keywords. Grand prize draw this week. Here's Billy Ocean. Get out of my dreams. 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
2: Who's Anger Deep are doing double duty. 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And then they're also going to do a quick appearance over at Breakfast Television this week. So keep it locked. I'm Pooja and Dirty. 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
3: 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You could be taking that home. And it doesn't matter if you played before and won, you are still in this. So listen between 12 and 6 today for the unique keywords. I'd be listening every hour to get the unique keyword in, because the more you enter, you know how it works, the better your chances of winning. Good luck. It's giving you such a fun Thursday when we give that money away. Here's TLC and Waterfalls. Nostalgia is putting it mildly. They had catchy beats. They look cool. Yet all of their songs had deep meaning, which I didn't really get until I got older.

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1: With your CHFI News, good morning. I'm Dylan McGuire. Canada will play its first ever knockout game in a men's FIFA World Cup, taking on South Africa in a round of 32 matchup in Los Angeles.
2: The Canadians finished second in Group B following a 1-1 draw with Bosnia-Herzegovina and a 6-0 victory over Qatar and a 2-1 loss to Switzerland. South Africa earned its first ever spot in the knockout round by taking second place in Group A with a 2-0 loss to Mexico, a 1-1 draw with Czechia, and a 1-0 upset of South Korea. Canadian head coach Jesse Marsh says captain Alphonso Davies is back to full health and will play the game after missing all three group stage matches as he recovered from a hamstring injury. The winner of the round of 32 game will advance to the round of 16 tilt in Houston on July 4th against the winner of a bout between Morocco and the Netherlands. John Kennedy, the Canadian Press.
1: Today is Toronto's Pride Parade, the second largest on earth. It's expected to draw tens of thousands of people to the Bloor and Yonge area. A closing night party will follow at Nathan Phillips Square with performances from cutting edge musicians. Head to toronto.citynews.ca for a list of road closures. One person is dead and several others are in hospital, two with critical injuries after a crash in Brampton. Peel police say that happened just before 11 last night in the intersection of McMean Drive and Countryside Road, east of Goreway Drive. One person was pronounced at the scene. Paramedics say they took five people to the hospital in total. In sports, we were hoping the Jays would break their streak of losing by one run to the Rangers when they met yesterday, and they did, but not in the way we hoped, this time losing by three with a 7-4 finish. So let's be clearer today and hope for a win when they meet Texas again. First pitch is at 1:37. AFC Toronto also playing today. They're visiting the Vancouver Rise. Kickoff is at 6:30. But of course, the big soccer game is Canada versus South Africa in World Cup action. The must-win game kicks off at 3 this afternoon. Your CHFI weather, they don't call it Sunday for nothing. Bright and clear today in Toronto. High of 28, feels like 31. And a UV of 9 means you definitely want the sunscreen. Tonight, clear with a low of 17. Tomorrow, basically a clone of today, except you have to go to work through it. Clear, sunny, and a high of 28, feeling like 32. Tomorrow night, clear with a low of 20.
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2: Hello, good morning. Kids are out of school. World Cup action. Canada plays today at 1 against South Africa. And Lionel Richie, before the reality show, took him over. Billy Joel and Sheryl Crow, who own the airwaves in our heads with her huge album. One of the songs off that album coming up in 10 minutes. And how to increase your chances of getting 10 grand this week in your bank account by listening today. I've got that coming up too this hour. All right, kicking it off. We are back into it. 80s, 90s. 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
2: This is one of my favorite stories from World Cup action. Okay, there's Ben and Sally. They work like dogs, literally. I do wonder how much they get paid for this. Ben and Sally, they're patrolling World Cup training pitches in our city twice daily, and they're deterring Canadian geese. The two border collies, they're trained to do this, are making sure the droppings don't get on and damage turf, because that's what would happen. So that usually happens ahead of team preparation. So if you did ever go to a game and saw two border collies there, then you know what's happening. Way to go, Ben and Sally, as we get ready for World Cup action. They're in L.A. Our Canadian team takes on South Africa 1 o'clock today. 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
2: We've got Prince coming up. One of my friends told me this story about Prince. He always needed purple. Like, he loved the color purple. We do know that. But did you know that they had to roll out a purple carpet and have purple lighting even when he was in rehearsal in the arena before the actual show? I love little stories like that. I'm Heather Prosak, and we've got more of your 80s and 90s Atlanta Miles All for One on the way. And also, this is very cool. Now, Pooja and Gurdeep are going to be, like, caffeinated up because when they do their show here at CHFI, they're also going to be doing a guest appearance over at Breakfast Television next week. So, fine. Here's Prince, the man who loved purple, when doves cry.

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2: What would you do with $10,000? Because I find it's an important question, because you could win that on Thursday with our cash call. 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Scratch that. It doesn't count. You can win again and again. Okay, so coming up this hour, I'm going to break it down for you, but it's basically between 12 and 6. We need to listen. 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
2: 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You're that friend. 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Between 12 and 6, be listening for the cash call keywords. 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
2: Hey, it's Heather Prosek, and I mean, Boys of Summer, Don Henley. What a song of summer soundtrack, right? Oh, so good. Coming up this hour, we have more 80s and 90s. Aerosmith's on the way, Cheryl, and Rewind with Rick Capitelli coming up in just a minute. Now, details about FIFA World Cup, you're getting in on it. 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But also, 1 o'clock today is going to be absolutely amazing as Canada takes on South Africa at 1 for that Group B. Here's Celine Dion, Because You Love Me, one of the biggest songs. 98.1 CHFI.

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2: Okay, cash call is so important. 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So good luck. And I'm leaving you with Rick Cavanelli, one of the best. Rewind with Rick is coming up next. 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Huey Lewis.

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8: Noah, careful.
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2: Good morning. It is so great to have you with me. My name is Rick. What a big day this is for Canada men's soccer team taking on South Africa later today. More details on that and some great songs on the way from my favorite decades, the 90s and the 2000s. We got Kelly Clarkson, Lady Gaga, Avril Lavigne, Black Eyed Peas. Let's start this show all off with Alicia Keys. This is Fallen on Rewind.

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3: All right, I'm going to take you back to 1997 for Hanson's Mbop on the way. Hanson doing a free show. 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Final game's July 19th. They'll be in Scranton for that free show July 18th. 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
3: Oh, we have been waiting for this game for a long time. This World Cup has been fantastic. You know, Canada's one of the co-hosts. They got their first point, they got their first win, and now they've made it out of the group stage into the knockout round, where they will be taking on South Africa later today, 3 Eastern, noon Pacific, playing South Africa down in Los Angeles. We are rooting for the boys in red. This is a historic moment. Go

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2: You got Black Eyed Peas on the way. 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A few more shows in Europe before they head back over to North America. I got a feeling on the way. But first, let's get back to the music and Desiree. 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
2: Sarah McLachlan on the way for you. You may have remembered Lilith Fair, the all-female music festival that she started years ago. Well, fast forward to 2026. It's a reboot. It's an all-female music festival happening down in Irvine, California at the Great Park. But it's created by Olivia Rodrigo. It's called the Daisy Chain Fields Festival. Also on the bill, Doechii. You have Chapel Roan. It's taking place in August, and it is going to be the new thing for all female music festivals, with all proceeds going to charitable organizations. Here's BSB on Rewind.

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1: 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You know, it's 4 o'clock in the morning. 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
3: Good morning. Hope you're enjoying your weekend so far. We made it to hour two of Rewind. My name is Rick. Thanks for being with me. Big game for Canada later at the World Cup, making it to the knockout round. They're taking on South Africa at 3 p.m. Eastern, 12 Pacific in Los Angeles. Go, Canada, go. Let's get back to the music. Britney Spears on the way, Madonna, but first, Donna Lewis on Rewind with me, Rick Campanelli.

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3: JT on the way with Rock Your Body, but first, Britney Spears. You're following Britney on Instagram? Well, if you're not, let me just update you. Just a few days ago, she posted a dance video. She's wearing a yellow dress, a hat. She's holding a new little guitar that she had just bought in Mexico. And she expressed her desire to have another baby in the caption. Yeah, she said, quote, "It's an emotional day for me. Guitars remind me of baby aliens. Such gentle strings. Music is said to be the speech of angels. I bought this guitar in Mexico in hopes one day I can have another baby."

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2: I got some Sugar Ray on the way for you, going back to 1998. Before I get to the track, though, there's a fantastic music festival happening out in Regina, Saskatchewan, called Shake the Lake. It's happening August 21st and 22nd, and it's going to be Sugar Ray's only Canadian stop on their summer tour. They'll be performing Friday, August 21st, along with Honeymoon Suite and Barney Bentall and the Legendary Hearts. The next night at the festival, well, you've got other great bands like Smash Mouth, 5440, Wide Mouth Mason. But these guys, Mark McGrath and his boys and Sugar Ray, will be there August 21st, which is a Friday. Oh, I want to go. This is Fly, Sugar Ray on Rewind with me, Rick Campanelli.

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2: Bare Naked Ladies on the way for you. I've got 1 week as well. Celine Dion with That's the Way It Is. Celine returning to the stage. How huge is this for Celine and her fans? 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But this is Fighter Christina.
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3: 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Enjoy every minute of that Canada-South Africa World Cup game. 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It's going to be a great game. Thanks for being here with me and carving out some time on your busy weekend. We're going to do this all over again next weekend. Enjoy the rest of your day and leave you with Miami going back to 1997, Will Smith.
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2: Happy Sunday. It's Vanessa Thomas in for Sarah. And this hour, you're going to have another chance to enter and win $1,000 on Monday morning with Pooja and Gurdeep. All you need is this hour's unique keyword, and I'm going to give it to you. Just stick around. It'll also get you in the draw for $10,000 this coming Thursday on July the 2nd. Can you believe it? We could all use that. On the way, I've got Savage Garden. I've got some Wham as we play more from the stars of the 80s and 90s on 98.1 CHFI.

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Jays, Texas Rangers, 137. Pride Parade starting at 2. 3 o'clock, go Team Canada against South Africa. It is a historic game, so I hope you're finding a FIFA fan fest or a good bar to watch it. Here's Savage Garden on 98.1 CHFI.

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2: Happy Sunday. It's Vanessa Thomas in for Sarah. 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So back to feel-good 80s and 90s with some Maroon 5. We got Stevie Wonder on the way, but here's Talk Talk.

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2: Today and Friday parade begins in 1 hour. Lots of road closures, though, so I hope you're taking the subway. Bloor Street West from Bay to Ted Rogers is closed. Young from Church to Queen. Dundas University to Victoria. And Bay, Queen to Dundas. They're all going to open up at 8 o'clock, so no worries. We got lots of 80s and 90s on the way, and also your chance to win $1,000 tomorrow morning with Pooja and Gurdeep with this hour's unique keyword, which I will tell you very soon. On the way, we've got some Coldplay and some Janet Jackson, Peter Gabriel on 98.1 CHFI.

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2: It's Vanessa Thomas in for Sarah today. 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
1: When you go to brush your teeth in the morning, how much toothpaste are you putting on the toothbrush?
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2: It's Vanessa Thomas in for Sarah today, and Team Canada against South Africa starts in 1 hour. So FIFA FanFest must be on fire out there.

It's from today and back in the day. It's two countdowns for the price of one. Join Billy Joe tonight at 6 for the Now and Then Countdown. Every weekend, Billy Joe will count down our biggest songs from today and a featured retro year. 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
1: So where are you going to watch the Canada game at 3 today? 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Canada's off to the round of 32 for the first time ever. 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And same for South Africa, the first time advancing. So today, whoever wins is going to make history and be off to the round of 16. Go, Canada, go. So exciting. 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
2: It's Vanessa Thomas in for Sarah today. 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
2: 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The game is starting right now. 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

Happy Sunday. I hope you are loving this weather up today. 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

the Jays game crowd will be heading out in a little bit, so do not drive downtown Toronto, I'm telling you. TTC is your friend. 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
5: With CHFI traffic, I'm Colette Desjardins. We had a problem on the westbound 403, the ramp to the westbound Gardner. The problem is now off on the right shoulder, so just be careful passing it. The backup on the 403 is from approaching ESSA. Northbound on the 400 at Dunlop, there's a crash in the Bullnose. The guardrail has been hit. Emergency crews are on the scene. They could be blocking the right lane, so the backup was from approaching ESSA Road. Getting around town, well, it's the big Pride Parade, and some of the routes that are closed. Church shut down from Park to Yonge. Bloor's closed from Yonge to Park. And Yonge, that is closed from north of Davenport to Carleton. Heading home from the cottage, southbound 400, we've got delays from Duckworth to ESSA, south of 89 to Canal Road. There is problems at Major Mac. It's the left lane with a stalled vehicle, and then delays south of Teston down to south of Rutherford. And the westbound 401, we've got delays from the Big Apple to past Lyle Street in Grafton, and then Brock Street to approaching Salem.
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19: 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If you're on the eastbound 401 at Islington and the Collectors, two left lanes are blocked with a collision. And taking a look at the eastbound 403 in Hamilton, at approaching Aberdeen, there's an MTO truck blocking the left lane. So it's causing a backup from basically Highway 6 South. In town, the Pride Toronto Festival continues with a big Pride parade. So right now, we've got Church closed from Park to Yonge. Bloor shut down from Yonge to Park. Yonge is closed from Carlton to Shooter. Dundas shut down from Victoria to University. All these routes closed for the parade. Heading home from the cottage, delays on the southbound 400, Duckworth to Essa Road, then south of 89 down to Canal Road, Major Mac down to south of Rutherford. And if you're traveling on westbound 401, we've got delays now west of the Big Apple to pass Lyle Street in Grafton, and then west of Brock Street to approaching Salem. Don't forget, Fort Erie bound on the QEW, construction over the Burlington Skyway Bridge. Two right lanes are closed. Again, construction. The backup is from Guelph Line.
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2: It's Vanessa Thomas in for Sarah on a jam-packed Sunday in the city. And I not only have 80s and 90s all afternoon for you, but this hour you're going to get another chance to enter and win $1,000 on Monday morning with Pooja and Gurdeep. All you need is this hour's keyword, and I will be giving you that very soon. A chance at $10,000 this Thursday. $10,000! So stick around. 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

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It's going to feel like 40 on Wednesday. 40. Yikes. 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

Well, those official FIFA Fan Fest spots at Fort York and the Bentley will be hopping today. Canada and South Africa right now in LA in round 32. Whoever wins this will be making history for their countries. And this is the first time Canada's made it to the knockout round. So second half's underway right now. I think we're deadlocked at 0-0. So come on, boys, let's go.

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19: With CHFI traffic, I'm Justin Pierce. Well, there's a collision eastbound 401. It's at Islington. It's in the collectors. Two left lanes are blocked for that crash. Emergency crews are on scene. Volume delays westbound QEW from the 427 to Dixie. Moving to Cottage Country routes now. Westbound on the 401. It is slow on the approach to the 412 to approaching Salem.
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2: Hi there, it's Vanessa Thomas in for Sarah today, and happy Pride Toronto. 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
19: With CHFI traffic, I'm Justin Pierce. 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Southbound on the DVP, it is slow from the 412 south of Lawrence. And then on the westbound QEW, there's more slowdowns from the 427 to Dixie. And on Cottage Country routes now, there's a stalled vehicle southbound on the 400. It's around King Road, and that's blocking the right lane.
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2: Well, it's Vanessa Thomas in for Sarah on a feel-good 80s and 90s weekend, and you'll also get a chance to win and enter for the $1,000 Monday morning with Pooja and Gurdeep. I'm going to give you a unique keyword very soon, but I just have to say, this FIFA game is unbelievable. Canada's up 1-0. It's almost over. It's very exciting. So stay close. I will give you that keyword very soon. And let's get into it right now with Whitney Houston on the way. But AHA is right now, 98.1 CHFI.

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25: With CHFI traffic, I'm Justin Pierce. Volume delays westbound QEW from the 412 to Dixie. There's also a stalled vehicle westbound 401 at Dixie. It's in the express. The right lane's blocked off with that stalled vehicle. Moving to Cottage Country routes now. There are delays from south of the merge to south of Dunlop.
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I wish you all a great night. I'll be back in tomorrow for Michelle Butterly all week and Vanessa Thomas. Happy FIFA and Pride and all the things. Here's Wilson Phillips, 98.1 CHFI.

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1: Here's your nearly impossible question. Women will use more than 400 of these in their lifetime, while men will use less than 200. Manny from Toronto, what is it?
2: Okay, I kind of got two. One of them would be toothbrushes or underwear.
1: Toothbrushes or underwears. Again, why are women going through so much more underwear than men, Matt Manny?
2: Because they like to be always fresh down there. And, you know, once there's a little tear in their underwear, they get rid of it. And that's for us guys. We got a little rip in our underwear. I'll get for another year or so.
3: Oh, no. Manny, is that true for you?
2: Oh, yeah. I got one that's pretty old. He's got more holes than a golf course.
3: Oh, my God. Oh my gosh.
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2: With CHFI traffic, I'm Justin Pierce. This report, it's brought to you by Subaru, eastbound on the Gardner. Volume delays from Parkside out towards York Bay and Yonge Street. And then on the westbound side of the QEW, there's a minor delay through Dixie. And moving to Cottage Country Routes now, there are slowdowns on the southbound 400 south of the merge to south of Dunlop. And then on the westbound side of the 401, also moving slowly, approaching Brock Street to Salem.
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1: Hi, how you doing? It's Billie Joe. And if you love a good countdown, we got you covered. It's the Now and Then Countdown. It's two for the price of one. We'll play the biggest songs of today and back in the day with our feature year this week being 2005. Do you remember Tom Cruise declaring his love for Katie Holmes by jumping on Oprah's couch?
2: Yes!
1: You can hear her. The boy is gone. That was huge in 2005. Star Wars Episode 3 dominated the theaters. Remember when we thought this was going to be the last Star Wars? Well, that was so 2005. We're going to hear songs from Howie Day, Rihanna, Mariah Carey. But first, let's kick it off in the now with Miles Smith and Stargazing on the Now and Then Countdown.

Number 12 in the Now this week. Love that song from Harry Styles, American Girls, on the Now and Then Countdown. Well, it's no secret Harry loves to run. He runs marathons. I'm sure he gets up on a Sunday morning, goes for a run. Have you seen the video capturing him running from his house to his performance at Wembley? The guy is hardcore, right? 2005, that is our feature year. If you remember Jessica Simpson, Nick Lachey in 2005, it's almost like they were the Prince William and Kate Middleton. They were everywhere. Now, it didn't last. They broke up in 2005. Who knew reality TV relationships couldn't last? 2005, that is our feature year. This next song was actually released in 2004, but it took its time reaching the top 10. It was kind of a slow burn. In fact, it tied Jan Arden's Insensitive for the slowest rise to the top. Here's Howie Day and Collide on the Now and Then Countdown.

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11th place again this week, Risk It All by Bruno Mars. Hi, I'm your host, Billy Joe. Well, our feature year is 2005. That's the year Mr. and Mrs. Smith was released. Jennifer Aniston divorced Brad Pitt, so he could become half of Brangelina. All happened in 2005. Well, this next song, lead singer Chad Kroeger admitted he had broken into his high school to steal money from the office safe 11 times. But he said half a dozen flowed better for the lyrics. Have a listen.

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20: With CHFI traffic, I'm Justin Pierce. There's a collision eastbound on the Gardner. It's on the approach to Jameson. Two left lanes are blocked for that crash, and it is causing delays as you are traveling into downtown Toronto. And then on the westbound side of the 401, there's a stalled vehicle at Dixie. It's in the express, and that's blocking the right lane. Moving to Cottage Country Routes now, southbound 400. South of the merge, two right lanes are blocked for a fire investigation.
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Elvis on the Now and the Countdown. That's number 10, 2005. That is our feature year. If you remember, what were you watching? Probably American Idol. That show was huge. It was massive. One of the top TV shows. Carrie Underwood won season 4 in 2005 of American Idol. But our next artist, no stranger to the show, she says she originally intended to name her second album Breakaway after this song, and considers it one of the favorites she's got. It's Kelly Clarkson, Shine These Days of Lies on the Now and Then Countdown. Seems like

a Now and Then Countdown, Olivia Dean and Men I Need at number 8. Well, our feature year is 2005. Hottest toy that year, Xbox 360. Oh, man. If you had one of those under your Christmas tree, lucky. Also, Furby. This is kind of the second go-around for the Furby. In 2005, it was re-released, the beloved animatronic pet. Anybody else think they were a tad creepy? I know the kids love them. The Furby was also hot in 2005. Well, this next artist was a little hesitant to record this song. He believed the lyrics didn't reflect how people in his hometown of Atlanta would speak. However, changed his mind once he got in the studio and heard his own version of the vocals. Here's Usher and Caught Up on the Now and Then Countdown. Enjoy.

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3: 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Westbound on the 401, it looks like there's a collision just west of Brock Street. The center lane's blocked for that collision. It is causing slowdowns through that stretch. And also on the southbound 400, there's more delays from just south of the merge to south of Dunlop. Then farther south, we are seeing slowdowns through Fifth Line. Moving to the Toronto-bound side of the QEW, more delays as folks make their way up and over the Burlington Skyway. With Cottage Country traffic, I'm Justin Pierce.
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5: Hi, I'm Billie Joe, and this countdown has the best of right now and back in the day. Our feature year is 2005. It was all about Guitar Hero. And the biggest and most played song on Guitar Hero was this one. Joan Jett, I Love Rock and Roll. You bet it was. Yep. It just happened to be the first track on the game. I don't know. Maybe that had something to do with it. No, it's just a super cool song. 2005, probably watching Survivor, Destiny's Child split up, Jude Law apologize for cheating on Sienna Miller. Wow, what a year. Back to the now. Here's Sabrina Carpenter and Espresso holding on to number 7 this week on the Now and Then Countdown.

Up to number six this week in the Now. Ray, where is my husband on the Now and Then countdown? Hi, I'm Billie Cho. I'm your host. 2005, that is our feature year. Google Maps debuted. Oh, we never navigated the same since, did we? Also in 2005, YouTube launched. Do you remember the first YouTube video? It was called Me at the Zoo. It was one of the founders. Just a quick little 19-second video of him standing in front of elephants at the San Diego Zoo talking about how long their trunks were. Riveting content, really, in 2005. Well, this next song appeared on a lot of TV shows in the mid to late 2000s. Like, it was on Grey's Anatomy, Smallville, The Vampire Diaries, Cold Case. It's You and Me and Lifehouse on the Now and Then Countdown.

Number five this week, that's Alex Warren and Ordinary on the Now and Then Countdown. Well, our feature year is 2005, biggest movie at the Oscars, Aviator. It was up for 11, it won 5. Thing is, Leo DiCaprio walked away empty-handed. 2005. Well, this next track was one of the 3 songs recorded for her demo tape, and it was sent out to all these different record labels. The title means Play It Again. It's Rihanna on the Now and Then Countdown. Ponda Replay.

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23: 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Northbound on the DVP, just north of Dundas, the right lane is blocked. 4-way collision. And then on the westbound side of the Gardner, there's also another crash. This one's on the approach to Jamison. Two left lanes are blocked. It's causing a delay from Jarvis. And moving over to Cottage Country Routes now, volume delay southbound 400 from south of the merge to south of Dunlop.
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0: Tame Impala with Jenny, the remix of Dracula, number 4 this week on the Now and Then Countdown. Hi, I'm Billy Cho, and our feature year is 2005. Biggest movies at the box office, Star Wars Episode 3, Revenge of the Sith. Remember when we thought that would be the last movie in the franchise? Oh, no, no, no, no. Harry Potter, The Goblet of Fire was huge. So was The Chronicles of Narnia, The Lion, The Witch, in the wardrobe. Well, 2005, that is our feature year. Lead singer of this next group, Billy Joe Armstrong, says, look, this music is for everyone.
1: Music for me was, you know, really a source of education and inspiration. So, and much more than school ever was. I definitely think it's possible that rock music can, you know, change people's lives and, or at least have something that they can identify with. It would be great if there's other people that feel, rejected or misrepresented or something like that, have this album to sort of identify with.
0: Mm-hmm. And this song will speak to you too. It's Green Day, Boulevard of Broken Dreams. Big song in 2005. Our feature year on the Now and Then Countdown.

0: that is her second stop on the Now and Then countdown this week. It's Olivia Dean and So Easy to Fall in Love at number two. 2005, that is our feature year. It was around that time our next artist was going through something. She had a tough few years.
1: You know, a lot of people were very ready to write me off completely. Yeah. And it's like, you know, I never write off, and I'm not trying to whatever, but there's certain people who I'm friends with who people have written off. And they've come back to have stellar years. You can't write off talent. When people do that, it's just not the right, it's not the right energy, it's not the right thing. But yes, it does feel good. And yeah. I have to thank my fans because they've stuck with me.
0: We did. And that's when she released this one. It was her big comeback, breaking records, Mariah Carey. We Belong Together, from our feature year, 2000.

0: Did you hear the Pooja and Gurdeep show?
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1: What would you even do? You're just like, oh, look, let me show you this mic that I speak into.
2: 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Didn't you ever have show and tell as a kid?
1: The dumbest thing I brought in, which I thought was going to be the coolest thing, is I brought my hamster in my pocket.
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1: 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I brought his, like, sunflower seeds. Then he took a poop in there.
2: He puts on his little hamster glasses during my class. He's, like, taking notes.
1: 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You know what? I stand corrected. 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
21: 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Westbound on the Gardiner, volume delays from Spadina to Parkside. And then it's also slow on the eastbound 401 on the exit ramp to McCowan. It's all for a collision that's blocking the right lane. And there's more delays on Cottage Country routes on the major ones, southbound 400. Slow in Barrie from south of the merge to south of Essa. Then it's slow again way farther south from on the approach to Shepherd down to the 401.
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Gwen Stefani topping the charts. Holla Back Girl, the top of 2005 in the then. If you can believe it, Maxim magazine called that song the most annoying song ever. Gwen Stefani got the last laugh on that one, because that song, honestly, it topped Billboard Hot 100 for 4 weeks. It was certified 6 times platinum. Also, Holla Back Girl Gwen Stefani became the first digital download to sell 1 million copies. Okay, you've waited. The number one song in the now, it's Bruno Mars, and I Just Might on the Now and Then Countdown. Enjoy.